0: I don't believe it. Don't touch me. 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Hey, Sugar. Tell them who we are.
1: 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And we're loved everywhere we go.
0: That sounds like us.
1: 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At $10,000 a show.
0: Right.

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We're gonna do that together tonight. I want everybody, listen, I want you to sway with me.

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Somebody show is fun. 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Drive me crazy. 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

lovely boy. You haven't heard a word. 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